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is defined. 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
3: 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That's where you tell us what your three favourite songs from the 80s are so that we can play your Totally 80s Triple Play. It's what Ash has done. Ash, your Totally 80s Triple Play has a bit of an Australasian flavour to it. Songs from Dave Dobbin, John Farnham and Ozzy Krall coming up. Let's talk John Farnham. Tell me why you chose John Farnham and You're the Voice.
4: John Farnham is the quintessential Australian rock icon, is my view anyway. So, yeah. And you'll know this, yeah. I'm sure you do, because okay. I know you know your knowledge. His album, Whispering Jack, was the first CD ever released in Australia.
3: I said that the other day during Totally 80s on the radio.
4: Oh, did you?
3: Yes.
4: Oh, there you go. I didn't hear you, but it is a fact. So
3: you're stealing my stuff and claiming it as your own.
4: yeah, and I just think it's right up there. It's an all-time classic.
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4: Awesome. Have a great day.

0: Gold. Hello there, it's Jonesy and Amanda driving you home. I like Thursday because it's Friday Junior and you might be able to have a cheeky beer on a Thursday, but also Double A Chattery, the podcast you do with your forensic psychologist friend Anita McGregor, drops on this day.
1: On this day. And we've got a guest back who we've had before. Her name is Mel Brown and she's an author and a financial guru.
0: Oh, I like her, yeah.
1: And she writes in particular and talks about finances and wealth accumulation, I guess, for women. Women are scared of trying to amass wealth in a way that men aren't. And often there's a lot of psychology around money. And so we had so many questions for her from the people who were listening to the podcast. So we got her back on.

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2: Tech is a really good indicator of age. There's only two demographics that like the iPad. Toddlers and seniors. My mum loves the iPad. She loves it more than life itself, and I get it. It gives her a lot, you know. It gives her access to information. It keeps her connected. And it also gives her a full upper body workout every single day. Because you should see her swiping that thing. She goes at it like a train. She's just back, she's down, she's left to right, right to left. Honestly, if she was on Tinder, she'd need a shoulder reconstruction.
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Christian O'Connell is paying your bills. 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

0: 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NBM engineer came out yesterday. I put the that little lead into the wrong hole in the wall. It was the one where the TV comes through. There's another hole the other side of the room I hadn't seen. Anyway, listen, you know, I'm not an NBM technician, mate, okay? Don't look at me with those judgy eyes. Diane's on the line. Good morning, Diane. Welcome to the show.
1: Good morning, team.
0: Diane, so you wasted someone's time?
1: I did indeed, and I felt like such a goose afterwards, I can tell you. I went out to the car to try and start it one morning, was in the garage, turned the key, lights were on, nothing happened, not even a tick, nothing. So I thought, oh, man. So I rang the RACV. You know, they give you this little tracking app thing. So
0: yes.
1: Watched him make his way to me. It took him about 20 minutes, I reckon. Comes in, hops in the car. Moves it from drive to park, starts it and says, there you go.
0: No. Come on, Diane. No. No.
1: Yep. I felt like
0: an idiot. I think I might have fixed this tricky situation. I'm trained for this.
1: Yep. I didn't even think to look. And, I think he just gave me this really disparaging look when he's like shifting it from parking to park, and I'm just like, that's my head.
0: Diane, great story. Very funny. Thank you for sharing, mate.
1: Thank you.
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1: Do you know what? I think we all just need to take a moment that just 5 minutes ago on the show, a man said, I joined the Navy because I hated sheep. I don't know what we do on that next week, but a human being, an adult, actually said on this show 5 minutes ago, I joined the Navy because I hated sheep. I wonder if we've got more stories where the reason why somebody is doing something now is because it's someone trying to get away from something else.
2: 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I joined the media because I hated sheep.
1: You're kidding.

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Christian O'Connell Show and Go 20 to 9. Time for today's time waster. We're looking for your dance movies up for grabs. From 20 to 9. Time for today's time waster. We're looking for your dance movies up for grabs. For the best one we get.

0: 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It's Friday edition of the Non-Stop at 9 with just great songs on Gold. And wake up on the bright side of the dial with the Christian O'Connell Show.
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8: 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A broken down truck on the Monash being attended to city-bound after East Link. It's in the left-hand emergency lane but speed of 40 in the running lanes nonetheless. Works through Burnley Street at Hyatt Street. Speed and lane restrictions in place. Some patchiness remains on the Westgate city-bound from the Balti in through the Burnley Post Peak. Clear though for the Prince's Freeway following an earlier crash around Coruit Creek Road. Looking the goods on the Tulla to and from the airport. IGA's three-day late week specials are here. Continental Kransky, $15.99 per kilo. 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You can't beat local. Now you're up to date with Melbourne's latest traffic.
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11: It's 13 degrees right now. Good morning, I'm John Michael. The Nationals are calling for an early election over Labor's alterations to negative gearing and capital gains, claiming it should have been up to the public to decide on the change. However, latest polling reveals that if an election was held today, the Coalition would lose its position as the opposition to One Nation. Despite this, Deputy Liberal Leader Jane Hume has told Seven this morning that the Libs and the Nats should be running the country.
12: It's time that people started listening to coalition policies about how